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0: be just east of Argonne, Idaho, King Henry David, Nora to Union. We have 251 from 2nd and Jefferson.
1: 165,
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2: Lincoln. Adam 601, can you grant me for a flag over the VP?
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0: Thank you.
1: Tornado unit, come back 855 on the trouble unknown call at the all season. Yelling about there's going to be a fight, saying someone could get shot, lots of yelling, disconnected, goes to voicemail on callback, and checking history of the number.

0: doing?
1: Eastbound 292, Boy Victor Henry, 4052.
0: Hi, Joyce. What's your booking?
2: Correction on my final location is going to be eastbound in Sullivan.

0: 12 at 9SOCAN, Idaho driver's check. William Adam Robert, Nora Edward Robert, first of Steve, common spelling, little T Tom. Date of birth 1999-0512. Male, OLN when ready. Queen Lincoln 358214 David.
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1: 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I have 2028 expiration. Thank you. Team Michigan.

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0: 704 West Thorpe. 2 or 3 minutes ago, Concord 4 or 5 gunshots in the area. So like it came from the east. Nothing else heard or seen. 2704 West Thorpe.
1: Nazare from Barker. 1240 from eastbound Antwake.
2: 1289 from Sullivan.
3: 79 for Ken stopping.
4: 908, 1240,
3: 1229, 1724, 79,
4: go ahead, traffic
3: stop. 2 Deer Heights Road, Charles William George, 8005.
2: Probably 9 Spokane, clear A, Adam.
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1: 9 Spokane, 8, 6, 9 Spokane, stopping. East 90, just east of Sullivan, Iowa. Lincoln Young, Edward, 808.
5: 1 Lincoln Pack and Neck, pain. 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
4: Moloch, Boy, Union, Lincoln, Lincoln, Ocean, Charles, King, Amber, Down, M, Mary, Zero, Corrections, 1984, 01, 16, out of Idaho.

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1: 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Conscious and alert.
2: Copy. Bring it off ramp so it doesn't get out. For an older maroon Chevrolet Silverado pickup, Charles 66140, Zebra, lane travel. Northbound in and approaching the Sprague Avenue.
3: 1289. I'm eastbound at Pine. You guys nice to me.
2: 1240, 1728.
4: East Main Avenue. Channel, Valley Primary, General Sickness.

0: In this regard, Ramon Jessup. Idaho, 2031 expiration, correct, please.
1: 29.
0: 29, 13.9.

0: 869 Spokane, Texas, driver's check. McCray, Mary, Charles, Charles, Robert, Adam Young, Kayla, King, Adam Young, Lincoln, Adam, Henry, M. Mary, 1989-08-01, no OLN, female.
1: Gun.
2: Stokes, first of James, middle initial C. Charles, date of birth 11-9-75.
1: Heavy. New local for UCAMP, amount of bond is $500. He's also convicted felon for retail theft and forgery. DOL is clear. Spurs and local if needed.
2: Copy, I'll take the first.
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2: Stokes, first of Patricia, Paul, Adam, Tom, Robert, Ida, Charles, Ida, Adam, and also A, Adam, date of birth 1-22-79.

0: Yeah, we will need an ambulance to this call, please.
1: Burglary in full third. She has a first. I'll put it in the call flow.
0: Copy. Thank you.
1: Where are you wanting James's warrant confirmed? 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
2: Access 2032 expiration. Correct the lenses.
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the theft from the ART 1108 North Newport Highway. Suspect left in a white Nissan Xterra northbound, 17th Street.

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0: Westbound at 287, Charles George Robert, 8903.
1: MVA Bravo, Valley Engine 9, East 32nd Avenue and South Progress Road, Channel Valley Primary, MVA. 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

0: Okay, patrol, pedestrian, East 90 on ramp of Hamilton, the panhandle was in. Correction, panhandler at the on-ramp flight, male, no shirt, short, 5'6", red hair with facial hair, and a female sitting down, unable to see what she was wearing. Staying advised with any bags or weapons on person.
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2: Bravo call, Spokane Engine 3, 1102 West Mallon Avenue, Spokane City County Jail, Channel City Primary, Trauma.
0: Left their vehicle there, and the female walked off.

And then there's a beat-up black sedan that's throwing fireworks out of the passenger side of the car, heading eastbound on Indiana from Division. That's pretty...

0: Valiant to 9, this is Culverum, 820 on scene, requesting an MVA run. This is confirmed non-injury. SO has been advised. Check with.
1: Valiant, I copies. West break at the West 90 ramp. Charles Robert Adams, 3896.
2: Engine 3, call from PD. The subject is in custody, headbutted the cage in the car, and is now bleeding from the head. You have 255 from Deaconess.

0: vehicles in an attempt to contact from county. Blackstone location was 1108 US 2, St. Lassine going northbound on 2, past 10, White Nissan, Charles Noronora, 2779. It was at Tyson County, but they stole clothes from a store. Driver is a white male. It's 45, 5'9", gray hair, hat with a white t-shirt. Passenger also in the vehicle, unknown description, has items with them.
1: 1240. Quarters in one.
0: Correction, 1741.

0: controls are at a East 90 Pines, Pass 5 Black BMW X5 with an Idaho registration of a partial plate 002. 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RP no longer observing.
1: Sure, Eddie.

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We'll be in space 40. 122 is code.

0: 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You have 127, 5 mile in Austin, and we'll get you an ALS unit.
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0: Roger, you got them.

0: time.
1: Will you build a CC at the police department and then just leave it on the board? I'll deal with it in a second. I'll be around for the all season.

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1: 75,
0: 17, sir. And Spokane, shuttle unit clear. Hey, Adam.
2: I don't see anyone in the parking lot or any kind of disturbance, so this might be something we can handle by phone. It's the landlord's son, you said, that's calling on the phone?
3: Affirmative.
2: Okay, did he indicate he wanted police contact? And if he did, where?

0: where he's explicitly asking for contact. He was uncooperative, and he was calling the Tulltaker vulgar names.
1: Okay. If he hung up, then we can just close it.
0: Okay.
2: Side of the street. 1757.

0: reference the CC from earlier with John Murray. He picked up the kids and left, but we have Whitney now calling in at the apartment, and she's advising Joel broke the door. He's refusing to let her leave. Books are all broken, and she can't lock the door between them. 120 North Scopeworth Road. Adam, 201.
1: Adam, 601. And can you send me the order?
0: Copy.
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0: Bridges, Murdo, reckless drivers, caller should at 322 North Colville. 3 to 5 vehicles revving their engines and speeding away. One is a black pickup, last seen southbound, 7 to 15.
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1: Copy, I'll check.

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0: mission. Seen westbound. It's getting gray. It should be Adam Charles Boy, 51E2. Lane travel. Stay tuned.
1: Chest pain, difficulty breathing and clammy. 125 is front line at 8 highway 2.

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1: 290 at 260 with Oregon, Henry Victor 3, 7296.
2: Yeah, all vehicles are non-lossy. There's no fluids leaking. We're going to return in service. The Beacon relayed to PD that we transported one patient to Holy Family and that the other two vehicle occupants are still waiting for an in-run report.
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0: 47.
1: Maryland Everett. Got two vehicles that are still on scene. Fire's on scene for an injured party. They are blocking Maryland Everett.

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1: Where do you see him, sir?
2: Passengers want to be on scene and command.
1: Here, passenger on scene and command. Additionally, is every passenger with two staff or just like five at District 10?
2: Engine 2 is not staffed. We need District 10.
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0: Oh, 1240.
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2: Adam 607. Be putting out a citizen contact at the Axon at Woodworth and Wall. I'll be good for him.
3: That's all right. You can drive.

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0: Are you available for a second? Stress.

hands, collision traffic, eastbound 90 between Sullivan and Barker. Unknown if it's blocking, unknown number of vehicles.

0: 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Spokane engine, 11. 1118 East 35th Avenue, Channel City Primary. Seizure.
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1: Roger. Command I-94 eastbound, two vehicles, non-injury 1813.
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2: Dispatcher, I have engine one.
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3: 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Left lane, two car. Turning at Sullivan.
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984. The collision you're in Route 2, we had a call just come in about it. Apparently, the RP is advising the other vehicle, the white passenger car that was there with it, is now attempting to leave the scene and is driving off.

0: 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Charles Victor Robert, 8589.
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0: 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If 1289 can continue and try and locate the white vehicle, we'll pop out with the pickup.
1: 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We're going to continue.
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1: 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Still last seen by an additional caller in the left lane or approach to Y2003 Saturn L200.

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0: Northbound 395 and 168 with Adam Murray Lincoln 6211.
1: Morning, thank you.
2: 994 Spokane, do you have a direction that they fled to?
1: 994, they're still continuing eastbound on I-90. It looks like the victim vehicle is trying to stay behind the running vehicle. They're now passing Camping World. An additional caller online advised that both he's behind both of the vehicles and they're continuing eastbound now. Miles was 295.
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2: And close upgrades to adult recall. 24-year-old male cut his finger while cooking, and now he's near syncope. 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
3: Genius, look up.
4: Information, a hit and run that occurred near Nissan I-90 in Flora. White 2003 Saturn, no 200 sedan, took off without exchanging. There is now a blue Dodge pickup that is chasing after it. They're approaching the Liberty Lake exit currently. The suspect vehicle is losing car parts in the road. 1920.
5: 869 Spokane, Oregon drivers.
1: 869, stand by on one.
4: They're passing, correction, they just pulled off on Liberty Lake exit. Looks like there's a trooper on scene as well. It's with a white Saturn sedan and a blue pickup that's chasing it.
6: Copy that, Liberty Lake exit, thank you.

0: for it. You want to...
1: I'm Spokane, I'll be out with that vehicle. Registration King George Edward 16 Union.
0: And pound tow for the Toyota van. The front passenger wheel is not good. Next car for a private 210 Simpson Parkway, 1822.
2: That's confirmed on injury lift assist. General can be back in.
0: Have you not injury lift assist issue 10-1 service?
3: With a suspect vehicle? Charles King Sam Ocean Nora M. Mary 1979-0129 ON Edward 060161 male.
0: Sorry, wait.
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0: Benjamin is going to be back in patient refusal.
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0: David 906, Liberty Lake units. I'm looking down the parking lot. I don't even see our target vehicles there, but once I get two more units here, I'll let it roll on.
1: Yeah, I think the caddy just went through the roundabout at Harvard Mission. Had like blue headlights.
2: Female ball, dislocated ankle. It's going to be just west of this location along the road.
0: Thanks, Kevin.
1: And nice work, guys.
0: Heading in this trailhead parking lot. Any vehicle descriptions, but they're gone. So if we don't have a victim coming forward or anything, I think we're good for now.
3: Alright, I copy. Yeah, we had eyes on it pretty quickly, and I didn't see anything that looked like an argument or anything at the parking lot there.
0: Alright, if we come up with anything from anybody in this parking lot, we'll let you know, but we're good for now. Thank you.
3: Roger.
4: 4-5.
1: Two 43, Spokane, out of service.
2: 243,
1: 29. 09, 09, we have a plate. Go ahead. Boy, George, 3569, Washington.
2: 0 on a dark green Pontiac Sunfire, registered to Adriana LaFontaine out of Hubert.

0: 9-0, still can't stop it. Eastbound, outpost 297, Idaho, 00, William, Edward, Edward. First two may be Ocean, Ocean.
1: Based on these guys, they're saying the Chevy guy you're talking to had nothing to do with it. He was just getting yelled at by the main aggressor, who was driving a blue Subaru.
2: Yeah, I copy that. I'm contacting him. I'm going to run him. A little aggressive, but so far, so far.
0: Eight, 6, 9, Spokane, disabled.

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Are you by chance out with John O'Connor, the registered owner? He shows status 0, but there is a pin in his jacket that there's PC on him for felony harassment, threats to kill, multiple safety pins that he has improvised weapons near the front door of his shop, threatened to fight or shoot it out with law enforcement, multiple edged weapons on him, anti-Lee, suicide by cop threats.

0: Defense.
1: We're code 4 here. 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
2: Eight six nine, still can't.

0: County 690, do you have traffic?
1: Right.
0: Go ahead.
1: The vehicle I'm with is abandoned. Can you check for listings? And if there is one, can you see if they have any plans for the vehicle?
0: If you do 690,

0: 869 is out the vehicle that I was just out with, the disabled. They're working on a tow.
1: Did you receive that traffic?
0: 869, I'll be clear.
2: 780 Spokane out with 789.
0: 1838. Well, okay. Can you start a tow for Hoyt Uber Mary 8801? Heavy front end damage, looks like all four wheels are intact.
1: Okay, support 1838.

0: 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Charles and Bomer. 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

0: 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Okay, 908 status.
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1: Roger, is that plane return?
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1: Are you with this thing?
0: No history. Register owners adjacent Catlin. I'll see if I can find a phone number.

0: 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He does have some local history at different addresses.
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0: 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West 90 at Geiger exit. No, correction, 277. Boy William Zebra, 5451.
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1: How you doing?
0: Northbound 395 at 170 with Charles Mary Young 2068, and I'll be clearing Charles shortly.
1: 4 Zero, 168.

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1: Heading northbound.
0: Copy, continue heading northbound.
1: Paper, he's looked back at me multiple times.
2: And I copy, just failed the yield at this point, no recklessness?
1: No reckless. Speeds are 2730. Nothing constituting eluding.
2: I'm good for it. Can you turn the emergency request to?
0: He's down on Euclid from Barker. Traffic for 10-9-0.
2: We were just headed that way. We're from about Broadway.
0: Okay. 4th of 2012 and has one prior outside of 15.
1: Eastbound on Euclid, can you set up flight to be in pursuit? If we're stopping Euclid, Grady.
0: For EC53.
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0: Okay. Do they accept you that?
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0: Okay. Dealing with another patient.
3: 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He is going to be in status 0, 505 East North Foothills.
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0: 61-year-old male, blood pressure 75 over 56, and feeling dizzy. Tell me I'm wrong, 20 with you, 9 at Hornbeck.
1: And we're coming.
2: Currently in the common area to Zoe Cox. White female, 5'8", heavy build, wearing a black Sublime t-shirt, blue jeans. She is going to be in. She's status row 222 East Indiana.
3: 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And with it is a Jacob McConnell. It was registered to an Evan Hawkins Eveland, but also has history with a Jacob McConnell.
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1: 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Expired in 2011.
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0: Go ahead, Sarge.
1: One of the citizens here said there's a large group of them that's over at Jackson and Drummond area. Last time you checked, if you want to go look over there and see if you can observe some reckless driving there. This guy was saying they were doing wheelies all over the road.
2: 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Can you give location again?
1: Jackson and Drummond.
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0: 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Westbound 90, east of Argonne, Charles, Noah, Paul, 2430.
1: Southbound
2: 90, 30. 780, smoke cannon disabled. West 90 and west of Freya. Blue Nissan Murano,

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0: semi, East 90 mile post 271, blue mobile semi with a white utility van trailer with a plate 86634, Adam John, light travel near collisions, now approaching the Amazon, advising at slow rates, we're driving onto the shoulder.
1: 29. 29, repeat. Charlie Friday, can you check John?

0: 5A Sheriff's District for information.
1: Right.
0: Status out of Lincoln County for reckless driving. Locally, he is status zero. His DUL is suspended, revoked third, convicted felon for forgery and unlawful possession of firearms. He may possibly be armed with a gun, made suicide by cop statements. Was armed with a sawed-off shotgun on a past contact. Two of his old friends. They hit him in the head and were threatening to kill him. Suspects are currently at Stevens Elementary. We're still trying to get descriptions. We'll have medics stage 1618 East Cinto.
1: Thanks for that.
2: Three copy.
1: 62 copy.
2: Black of Frank Adam Robert Ida Sam, or Frank Adam Robert Ida Sam, Kristen Tyler Common, state of middle J for James, date of birth 6/13 of 1985.
1: Heavy. Charlie,
0: Charlie.
1: Beth? Yeah, shout out here.
0: Good.
1: Charles Robert Young, 4905.
0: Tenant Serena, 2011 Honda CRV, registered to Nicole Murray and Peter Napier out of Cheney.

0: Sorry, go again.
1: For Tyler, he's status 0, the well is valid. Person entry is unlawful.
2: Can you show him trespass driver for being here? Can you show him trespass driver for being here?

0: 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He was on a black and blue bicycle. And his older brother, Javante, on him last. They did threaten to shoot him. No weapons were seen. Baker Fetchall, go ahead with the plates.
1: Queen Mary 9321.
0: Envoy Queen Mary 9321.
1: Yep, Mary 9321.
0: Male is a suspect. He was carrying a metal fat. There's no. The clinic could not tell if the victim was hit. I'll stage medics in case.
2: Walgreens, I'm driving around the back.
0: Copy.

0: He is a comp in the call.
1: Affirm, status, sir.
2: Copy, I'm code 4.
1: Copy.
2: Confirming this comp is uninvolved.
1: Plane is not involved at all. And the victim is a white male, is often running after the suspect male, so northbound. The plane was just driving by.
3: Delta call. Spokane engine 4902 West Westera Court Channel City Primary Stroke.
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1: Got
4: Charles Saint Paul 6740B. Tank in line.

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1: 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West 290, mile post 10, will be in the Harvest Foods parking lot. 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
0: 113 is from 3rd and Lincoln.
1: Four.
0: Engine 5 en route. We got engine 4 canceled. This is a 76 female, possible CVA, single sided numbness, as well as a headache. Onset was 2 ago, 123 is from 3rd and Lincoln.
1: Last of Windsor. William Ida North, David, Sam Ocean Robert, first of Chloe, Charles Henry, Lincoln Ocean Edward, middle and north, 2005-0309.
0: Engine
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2: Okay, I'm 7-6. 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
2: 21st. Traffic 50. Fairway is next door for Fall 13611 West 13th Avenue, 1924. 5 hatch, over silver, a gold Toyota minivan, Charles Thompson, 2498, past 10. High rate flight changes, tailgating.
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0: 7-8, Joe Can clear.
1: Yeah, you may get a fire alarm call for the address we're at. It's just us, so disregard.
0: Copy.

0: Mary-1, caller reporting a male fell outside in the South Alley. 61-year-old male patient, unknown extent of injuries. We're going to get you an ambulance here shortly.
1: Good evening, 26.

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1: Sorry, non Spokane clear.
2: The other vehicle is a unit that has one that should be RO, Samantha.
3: Turn me the RO, Megan.
2: Oh, stand by. I thought she said Samantha.
3: Jeremy?
0: Echo call. Spokane Medic, 186201, North Washington Street, Channel, City Primary. Cardiac arrest.
2: Andy.
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0: 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He's going to be delayed on the contact on November 5th.
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1: 57.
2: Possibly the 1428 West Dean at number 5.
0: Planet clear is neighbor yelling from the location. It's screaming for someone to call the police and for someone to get out. The residents are Karen Cluck, she's white female in her 60s or 70s. She's yelling at her adult children, a Mike, possibly Cluck, and a Renee Cluck. I think some male may have left the female Renee's office, possibly cell location. Renee is in, she's got a status notice book in for counterfeit substance. She's got a 10510 paranoid delusion. 1428 West Dean number 5.
3: 47 copy.
0: 346 from Northeast.
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0: 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A Adam, driver's awaiting license driver.
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0: Charles, 3765.
1: I-90 eastbound, just west of Myers.
2: W eastbound on 90, just west of Myers.
1: Great.
2: Good, there are 1941.
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1: For information only, there is a tow en route to a disabled vehicle. North 185, Barb, the semi truck with a trailer that broke down. 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
0: Twelve sixty-two, 7 by 3.
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or the owner's request tow for Charles Park, Paul George, 4410, heavy front end damage. 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
1: Flash of green, common. First of Jordan, spell John, Ocean, Robert, David, Young, Nora, Middle, Nicole. Fitter, 5-13-05.
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0: Christian? Acosta, Adam, Charles, Ocean, Sam, Tom, Adam, Jared, John, Adam, Robert, Edward, David, V, Victor, 2001, 11, 15.
1: Tweet, tweet.
2: Hey,
3: so Dylan's saying she arrived in the black car driven by her mom, who's currently inside. This is her way here. Says last time he saw her, she was out on the back porch, potentially walking towards Toby's battery. He has no idea what she was wearing, but she's about 5'6", long dark hair and hunchback.
2: Okay, I'm gonna swap batteries really quick and then I'll go look for her.
4: Driver westbound from Trails in Euclid, white Ford pickup, tailgating, slowing down for no reason, swerving into oncoming traffic, 2029.
1: Traffic 58, can you put me on that?
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1: Copy.
2: Again, it's not the suicide call on Evergreen Court. All the involved are 7-0. The mom, Jody, has an active CPL. Daughter, Abigail, has a history of crisis.

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0: Digger, 515. Carissa is a white female, about 5'2", thin, wearing a black sweatshirt and black and white striped pants. She's down to zero. Person witness entry is unlocal.
1: How long... Or, excuse me, when was the last time somebody saw her? Can we see if Valley's Jones available?
0: Coming. Engine 44 on scene. 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
2: 4 for driver.
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2: This is 93 of Black Toyota Silica. No plate, plane travel, no lights on. RP advised the driver appeared to be on their cell phone, and they're no longer observed.
0: 7-8. Can you run, Nick?
1: Are you able to go to 2? Purchase 3.

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0: Logan Patrol, Sporadic East 90 Division. White Fellow is a box trailer. Out of Michigan registration, crank 383278. Lane travel, near collisions.
1: 7-6.
0: 7-6, 2049.
2: Northbound, I advise.
1: Seven, oh, Wander.

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The complainant is a customer. Advised that an employee sold alcohol to a male that seemed already intoxicated. He's eastbound in a white GMC pickup. 2050.

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1: Engine 41, 441, you're cleared in by law.
0: 41.
2: Vision, electric bike, speeding, doing wheelies, left-hand headed westbound, 2052.

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1: COVID-9.
0: West 90, Gore Point, milepost 286. No plate, white, Acura. Golden 9 Spokane, correction, white Mercedes.
1: 1289, 1284.
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1: Go ahead.
0: If you're with the RO Ronald, he is static radio suspend revoked, sir. He is an RSL respondent in two orders with the Lucina DeMarco and a Sabrina DeMarco. And local for order violation, extensive status here.
2: Copy.

0: from it.
1: 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It looks like that vehicle is a Chevy Silverado.
0: Engine 6 coming.

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1: Fortunately, no, she doesn't get out much.

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0: King George back to service.
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0: mother's address that she might be at. 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
1: Okay.
0: Oh, 7-Eleven. Just be aware, he's anti-Elliot.
1: Copy.
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0: two people in the park. 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

0: 61. 11 David for the vehicle, sir. Did you call back or have one of the officers contact the complainant so we can get updated or a phone location?
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0: 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Dispatch MR 126.
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0: Robbie, can I just have you check for me, please?
1: Okay.
0: Boy, Mary, 8150.

Adam Charles Edward Lincoln Young, 1999, 1011, female, OLN.

State Fire 515. The complainant advised that the subject of trespassing is a male named Glenn. He has a status 2 out of Monterey County for driving his license suspended. Locally, status 0. All the rest of the involved are status 0 as well.

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Engines 33, 5221, South Aspen Road. 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Headache.

0: Well, that's it. What did you get her? Yes, you're good.
1: No call. Spokane Squad 4, 217 South Division Street, Channel City Primary. Psych problem.

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0: what did I call him, Dune? 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
1: 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Come on, Bruce.

0: 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Drinking in the parking lot. 2149.
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0: confirm that suicide call earlier from Stillman. On the railroad tracks between Parkside and Peon. Would you be able to assist?
1: We got a push down for fuel, and I think we're done for the night. Let me check with the team.
2: Figure 603.

0: where he doesn't know that address. Rapid showing him an address, saying that he's here.
1: Affirming we are going to be there for the night.
2: Good. AJ North.

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There's a Leland Kiermaier, trying to run him now, and the stepdad is a Christopher.

Grant Avenue, Utah. Queen John Young, John 2.

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2: Hey, Lewis.
1: 23. He's red shirt, although he could be wearing a different color. Walk up to the front door of Nola. In the back of the house. Probably he's in the driver's door of Dan.
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1: In mode. 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AMR 256 from Force Resort.
2: 13, copy. 4346, how's it going?
0: Intersection of Chestnut and Gardner, west corner.
2: Okay.
0: No, I'm looking in thermal. He just walked under a pretty big tree right in front of your target address.
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Okay, and on the last stop, registration of the vehicles with a zero.

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0: 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Thank you. 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
2: Dispatch, what's the name of the command?

0: 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Can I get an ALS plus no code, please?
1: Okay, you'll have 134. 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
0: Thank you.

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Please book in a driver's check. Paul, Robert, Adam, David, Ocean, Alejandra, Adam, Lincoln, Edward, John, Adam, Nora, David, Robert, Adam, 1999, 6-1.

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1: It says on your second driver check, 3 Christopher Allen, white male, making 83-02-28-59-160, brown hazel. Possession of a stolen motor vehicle, no bail listed out of Spokane Police Department. Title 10 on file.
2: Go ahead.
1: Subject, controlled substance of a known possession, $250 out of Spokane County Sheriff's Office. 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

0: recognize this journal as a conflict or the threat subject for your driver's.
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0: drivers. 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
1: And?
0: Pedro Alejandro has a 2033 expiration, license valid, no wants or records.
2: Twenty-nine.
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0: 26, 28.
1: 9, 3, once again for 789.

0: 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Does he have warrants or not?
1: He has a Christopher Reed and a title 10 also on Christopher Reed.

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0: 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CPR is in progress. Building 17, unit 15. 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
1: Operating and speaking, unit Tango 206. 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
0: Moulton, Alpha West.

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So I'm going to go check the actual Pines apartment here.

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3-4-4. 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He's lovely, number 2. 3, copy.

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0: sexy fight, medium rare leather vest, no shirt under, and black pants. 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
1: I don't know.
0: They're currently in his room with his mom. They're arguing. And his girlfriend did advise, she does not believe he actually cut himself. He put food dye on his wrist to make it look like he did.
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0: Okay.
1: Be open.
0: Hello, this is the one in Pittsville. It's requesting a call from you. Information will be sent to your P1.

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1: Hey. 5-10, we're Adam 11 at the new house that are under construction here as well.

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0: have two registered owners, one born in 2005, the other in 76. 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
1: That's who I'm contacting.
0: Copy. It's a local status to you for driving a license suspended, $1,000 bond.

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1: The cop doesn't know anything other than the phone was stolen. 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
1: Zero.

0: 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However, their phone is showing just west of.
1: Later around the vehicle.

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0: Fine.
1: Yeah, sure, but ambulance number and ETA across.
0: Okay, we're on 128, they were code from Deaconess.
1: Okay.

0: email is at nicholaspennies.biz.
1: Yeah, sure.
0: Okay. The plane just located a stolen motorcycle. Right past Stevens.

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1: For that.

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1: 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He's now in a cooperative. 14 South University Road.

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of peppers and canned stuffings. Division and Division Northwest Boulevard. We just got into the Jack in the Box parking lot. Charles William Henry, 0591.

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0: Transmitter terminated, Timlin's back in. AMR's got 1-2 Deaconess, and we're going to turn the student over to Calcula or Deaconess.
1: Deaconess, you have one from

Eastbound 2 from Hayden. Burner 28 for maroon Chevy pickup truck. I hope it's. King Edward Lincoln X-ray 8 Union will be at Portland.

0: and advised 10 to 15 minutes ago when reports exploration was at the location that they were talking.
1: B2-1.
2: This is from Council Command. Did the booster give you an ETA?
3: Negative. We didn't reach out to you.
2: Command copy. 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

0: Pat 9K, the advisor would be calling back when they had one available.
1: Gene copy.

011 South Warren Road, he has history there, along with his mom.

0: Neil called in, said he wanted to report the violation and then disconnected. Tried calling back a couple times and didn't get an answer. We have history with the phone number to an Orion Gamblin Boyd, born in 05. And a stat 9 with an Alexis. He's also has a stat 1 DOC for assault 3rd. And other than the order, Alexis is 70840 with Corwin number A304.
1: Yep, 386 and up.

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2: 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Good sir.

0: Yeah, Darren is still taking a picture.
1: Passenger would be last of miles, first and Nathan. They'll be gone, 1985-030.
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0: consequences?
1: On the vehicle, I'll have you, driver, in the
0: back. 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
1: Spokane on a stop. East 90 at exit 289, Charles Robert Young, 3706.

Aaron posted a video on Snapchat about 25 minutes ago in front of that Warren address. 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
0: 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Riverside, Oregon, 105 North Sam Adams. 1289 Spokane, clear C. Charles.
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1: He has alcohol-induced panic attacks. I'll try to get a statement from her.

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McDonald, Mary Charles, David, Ocean Nora, Adam, Lincoln, David, Caitlin, Kane, Adam, Tom, Lincoln, Adam, Nora, Middle P, Paul, 1983-0418.

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0: contact for another unit. She said if he's not here, but she's going to let us go in there and check.
1: 570, how are you?

Bacon, Robert Adam, Henry, Mary, Adam, Nora, Annie, M. Mary, 2006, 08, 20.

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1: T2, it is.

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for North Oak for a crisis. Crisis response got a call from an Annette Johnson. Her son Alexander is having 105 issues. He's destroying things in the house and being aggressive with her. He's unable to speak freely, so not sure if there was anything physical. Alexander is T9. He has multiple makeshift weapons, including knives, nunchucks, and a gas mask. The DCRs do have detainer paperwork. 524 North Oak.

0: I'll check the people. 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
1: Out of a Coeur d'Alene Tribal Police Station, West 28th State Line. It's a dark muscle car, or possibly a dark blue 1970 Dodge Dart, with an Idaho registration, Robert 000 Nora 55. It was a failure to yield. Vehicle had crossed over into Washington past 5 minutes. Recent first stop was no lights. Have PC for felony eluding. Vehicle at one point had stopped and then took off at high rates of speed from the officer.
0: Step 80. 753 10 Idaho, continue to Washington.

58 mile post 1. It was an old black muscle car and it decided to plate Robert 000.

0: 1308 South West, number 211.
1: Before we do anything else here,
2: it was also part of the update. See if I get that ETA.

0: house that's directly behind that one, 3210 South Stevens, is reporting a fire in the backyard. It may be the same one that you were seeing.
1: That's affirmative, and it's just currently isolated to the pole. However, there is a tree that's close by. It's making contact, too. We're not going to engage at this time until this is on scene.

0: have a disorderly 104 West Cliff in the Northwest Behavioral. And it says there's a female in the parking lot who's refusing to leave. Appears higher intoxicated. Will not let the employee get back inside. 104 West Cliff.
1: 5629th and Grand.
2: 5 Southeast.

Ruby and Mission, Charles Victor Frank 1867.

0: Bird Pattern Pants and has two bags with her. She does have a local pickup too. For reference, we're calling to confirm she is 105. History of unpredictable verbal and physical aggression and disorderly conduct.
1: Let them know the severity of the situation. They said they're still working with their tech to try to get an ETA. No ETA yet.

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1: 1289.
0: Okay, one, two, three.

0: waiting for 5 shifts. Is there for information? And local has history of theft traffic. I'm here.
1: Confirmed, they do have paperwork on them.
0: They do. Everyone was trying to say, it is punished in a year 10 ago. They're listening on Sprague, the suspect. A black male, 40, about 6'2", heavy build, sweatpants. The SA Robert Schmidt. Yeah. Got tire intoxicated, he's talking to himself. 7-1 was description.
1: So people are not

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0: 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Karen, out on field.
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Charles Victor Robert, 9118.

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George Bush himself. T-90, Bravo, C-72, Texas, William Boyd Henry, 9328.

12-8-9, OPN, driver's check. First of Luca. Lincoln Union, Charles Adam, last of Marla, Mary Adam Lincoln, Adam Robert Adam, J. James, 2008-04-30.

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1: 780,

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One female is unconscious. Unknown injuries for the other. 123 code, market 10.

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1: And because of her fear, we've been outside.

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0: 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Hemorrhage.
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1: He's Millball. 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

is Pew. 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
0: Copy.

0: Hey, from it's Joel Mansfield for the parts on Earth, not a zero, JPY.
1: Okay.
0: Around his location.

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for no code 98 Geiger. State Patrol has been advised.

girlfriend. We're coming out left side hill on I-90, past the 195 interchange. We don't see anything. Traffic is moving along at normal speed.

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We can probably hit that. We got some return

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0: 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We just rolled on that overpass. We didn't see anything.
1: Engine 4 copy. We're just around up on Highway 2. You're not here.

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1: And it's 4579.

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1: Four local status twos, two for unlawful camping, one for theft, and one for trespassing. 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There's his spurs available for him. 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
1: Hey, first we can use shield at the county line.

0: her driver's license. She's convicted felon for PCS with intent, taking motor vehicle without permission. She has a general T910 history with PCS with intent and criminal assistance, assaults, etc.
1: You have a last four?
0: 4987.

0: first of Quinlan, reunion item, Noah and Lincoln had it for him, middle of Boyd, 10-4 of 87.
1: Howdy.
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0: 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Novalny.
1: Novalny in that area.
0: She doesn't have any warrants. She has a T3 alert from unrelated trespass convicted felon on warrants.

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1: Hello, this is Victor Fugia.
2: Valley Engine 7 is about a difficulty breathing 145-18, Sharp, 642.
1: 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And then first.

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1: Oh, gee, they got me.
0: Just 7. It's going to be called from patient. 85-year-old male, difficulty breathing. Yeah, AMR 107 from 3rd and Bernard.

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0: Check-in 11 Chariot Pool, 2027 expiration, corrective lenses, one pending from September of last year.
1: 11 Chariot, we have his DAC coming to get his car.
0: 11 Chariot 640.

0: Megaslave is no longer at this location. They're separated. We're waiting for location for contact. The complainant is wanting to press charges after an employee here pushed the complainant in after a disagreement over merchandise pricing. We do have phone history. The Taurus Pope has got a sheriff's district for information.
1: Okay, 645.
0: For all purposes, 1,000 locally, status zero. Also, PIM 64 is a TBI, impacts conversational processing and the ability to maintain a habitable home.
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0: They have one from 13 South Hayford Exxon, and then another for a valley address

0: tolls, it's pedestrian West 2, off of 383, black male wearing a red shirt, swimming in and out of the roadway, holding his hands out to the side, appears disoriented or possibly intoxicated.
1: He can disregard the subjects already at the Circle K there, 2 and Flint.
0: Two four three, Spokane,
1: service.
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0: California, 7-picture David Boy, 604.
1: It was 604, you said, then?

0: I'll be out with the mail. He's reaching through the gate, going through the dumpster.
1: Okay.
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1: It's expired May of 25 on a gray 2018 Hyundai Elantra to Wallace Berry.

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Pursuit to a Ray and the Corolla 2724 North Napa.

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The Benton, Boy Edward, Nora, Tom Ocean, Nora, first of Brooke with an E, date of birth is 01-11-94.

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David 847, daughter's going to be an Elizabeth Cook, born in 2014, white female, 5'6", medium, wearing a black shirt and jeans. She's status zero. No record, Washington, DOL, history of crisis. She's currently in the bedroom closet.

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0: East Hillbrook, Endeavor, trespassing this address for life.
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0: on patrol for the car pedestrian injury collision, south 211 at Davis Lake, mile post 10. 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
1: Not sure, just like gas pump. I'm not able to get anything pumped in my car here.
0: Eight nine four, 704.

0: 14. 74 female is stuck on the floor, also bleeding from a bed sore, and does take blood thinner. AMR 259 in row.
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1: Evacuating. Doesn't sound like we have any.
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1: Sigma. Uniform. Be last of Nicholson, Nora, Ida, Charles, Henry, Ocean, Lincoln, Sam, Ocean, Nora, first of Kyle, King, Young, Lincoln, Edward, middle A, Anthony, date of birth 04-04-1986.
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1: Okay.
2: Obviously trespassed a male named Sherman. He's back on the property there. He's a black male, mid-30s, unknown clothing description. Comp is going to be waiting in his patrol car. Best access is going to be from Cinto and Normandy, 194 West Cinto.
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0: 69 female, I'm having some difficulty breathing. Just returned from the hospital.
1: Adrian, 144.
2: Yeah, go ahead.
0: Been
1: local at a non-extraditable stat 2 at a Calistel for Chris Best first. It's also 105 and ID only.
2: That previous calls from him being trespassed at the location.
1: Stand by.
3: King Mary David 13 Union.
0: They believe that this is different than the general haze that's in the area. We'll just have 1320 check and advise.
3: Number attached to that one.

0: Okay, good copy. The Alana and Idaho Road is southeast of the original caller's address, but it's at the other end of District 13. District 1320, do you want me to direct more personnel down towards that other report, or do you want to do some surveillance first?
1: Go ahead and do some surveillance. It's pretty wet out here, so...
2: Delta call, Spokane engine, 1511 West Joe, ALBI, way, channel, city primary, difficulty breathing.
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0: Engine 41, go ahead.
3: We're on scene. This will be High Desert Command.
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1: Copy. I have some personnel heading down to Olana Lane to check that out while I go up to coast. Here and smells really strong.
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3: 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It's right here in the sec. We'll do an investigation on the way to the station.
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now responding over to the Alana area. 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They're at an Airbnb at 27017 East Alana. 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
1: That's Jeff Early, 16908 West Four Mounts Road. My 7-year-old is having a crisis-like episode. Kicked the complainant's knee and grabbed Grandma's skin. 16908 West Four Mounts.
2: 512, sir.
1: Okay.
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1: 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Okay, it's confirmed in 10.

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1: 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Ella Thorson, warning,
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0: 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With Charles 56002 Boy.

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1: 11K.
0: 207-214-226-233. Subject's been released to the deck.
1: I'm going to take it.

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0: Homeowner stating he doesn't see anything now. I'm not seeing anything up here on coast.
1: Copy. Nothing showing it on coast.

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1: How's this honey?
0: Could you please, it's a black cruiser style motorcycle.
1: Sounds like 28. Have a look at you.

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1: All detectives are clear of the specific address. It's been secured. They'll change the locations on their own.
0: Okay.
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3: Correction. Henry 44, 9 Frank Zero, California. He's underway.
4: Lynch, David 7-4-4-3-2, Henry.
0: Scotty, 131, can you back?

0: Park, Cypher 1, Spokane in service. 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
1: Michael, comment, 72994.
0: Copy.

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The infant was referred to the nurse line. While on the phone with the nurse, the patient lost consciousness and was still unconscious at the time of call. No reported difficulty breathing. 135, Central Washington.

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1: 132, I'm not seeing an order with him.
0: Okay. At 630.
1: Okay.
0: All units clear at the Pacific address.

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0: your niece. I'm at 1114 East North. We've got a black male trying to get into this residence. 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He's down the alley.
1: Okay. 130, can you back?

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0: rescue run to return back to the shelter. They have now barricaded themselves into the room, also on a self-harm risk. Their JV run reports are still showing active, however, they were cleared out this morning at 7:15. 204 East Indiana.
1: One 44 now.

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2: 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So, Fred semi with a yellow trailer. Still getting as they're passing.
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0: Copy. 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On thinners, you have AMR 251 responding with you.
1: 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Did our status button not work?
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0: Again, it's breathing clear. 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And he'll be around for check on him.
1: K-9-3,
2: 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I'm about to play that Idaho.

0: got a 0 on a yellow Dodge Dakota. It says Deborah and Albert Mark out of Coeur d'Alene.
1: 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Charles 48471 calls. We're going to be Wellesley, and let's call up North South Freeway.
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1: 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We do have a call from last week for the same. It was an accidental trip.

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2: 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He's taking the pedestrian for first crossing.

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City primary. Allergic reactions.

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Interim 118, ANA MAR 109.

0: 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Full response alarm system.
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0: We just got to the patient. 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Med box.
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Charles Sam Victor, 1703. 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Can you add him, please, or run him, and then can you just put me back on our original call at JK Boots?

0: officer unlicensed. He's in local as an officer safety that he's anti law enforcement. He's got just name entries. Okay. Is fairly uncooperative. Seeing a vehicle parked near the gate just east of the intersection, it's not blocking, has some things on top. Wouldn't answer any more questions. It's 854.
1: Motor 15 at this time.
0: Go ahead.
1: Adam Zebra at 4338 Indian Trail and Woodside.

0: Jackson, are you 4018 West Rowan? Members who are some transients at the location preventing the family from getting inside their deceased family member's unit? Going to be unit number 12. One of the transients may have a gun. We're not sure. Comp is on his way. He's also going to be armed. The family in question is Vicky and Clayton. Morning, welcome in. We're taking West Road.
1: 33 route.

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0: It's going to be Trey Dell Howard, 825 and 93.
1: Got it.
0: You know, Trey Dell spells with two L's at the end.
1: Got it, yeah.

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2: Engine 33, call from a 58-year-old female. Current blood pressure is 65 over 38, heart rate 71, and she's weak. 195, code from 9902. 33. Engine 33, on further, patient also has a rectal bleed and is currently doing chemotherapy. 33.

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0: First one's going to be Lassa Fudge, Frank Union, Tom, Charles, Henry, Chris, Amanda, Common, Middle, Robert, 8684. And I believe she got Sheriff's District. Go ahead and send it.
2: Hey, firm. And have the plate on it.
0: Yes, it has that. It has a plate on it. Sam versus Jason Common, middle Peter, 410, 84.

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0: 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He's got a tattoo of his butterfly on his left side of his neck also.
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2: White SCD Charles calls for rank 7607, high rate, unsafe passing.
3: 222.
4: 326, I'll stand by near Broadway, westbound.
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6: PD on scene, near cleared in, requesting medics for male bleeding from his feet. 250, no code for me.
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0: Yes, that's the B171. I apologize. Also, is car 50 happen to be running today at this?
1: Hey, pardon, car 50, are you able to transport

325 North Mayfair. 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There's at least 4 or 5 subjects with a dark blue Honda Odyssey. They're passing around some sort of pipe and possibly doing graffiti in a trash can. 625 North Mayfair, it's 923.

R35, can you put me on a U-camp on the Appleway Trail just east of Flora?

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0: Anyone-year-old male, pelvic pain after non-recent fall. Female on the assisted living side, unit 23. 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

0: 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We're going to be the wrong direction. Eastbound on 2nd. She's in a black dress. We'll be at 2nd and Howard.
1: So, 3, can you start? Sorry, 5-3, Mr. Garland.
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1: Stevens, copy. And come forward with her. 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
2: Either of these may be out of California, maybe local. Last of a lawn, Lincoln Adam William Nora. First of Mary Adam Charles Henry Edward Lincoln Edward. 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

0: Hector, Adam, Nora, David, Edward, Robert, Paul, Union, Mary, Paul, Edward, first of Lincoln, Ida, Zebra, Adam, 0815 of 87, and this person appears female.
1: Okay.
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1: Good.
0: There's a newer GPS ping at 11302 North Guinevere Drive. The parcel belongs to a Virginian, Larry Larson. Per first two, this phone number returns to Larry Larson. That's more likely the location. Only history with it. It's a residential alarm from 2021. Nobody with the last name Larson listed.
1: Copy. Are we canceled on this MVA? The lieutenant's going to take the response or closer.
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1: 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One seven three. 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

0: 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We're going to have AMR 195 code. 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

0: he's still in the alley to the north of the location. White female, late 20s, green shirt, black pants, dark blue backpack. The neighbor that lives there is not home. It's 10-12. A318 East Knox Avenue. Melina's ex-boyfriend's high and refusing to leave. They've been arguing, and this house does have an anti-law enforcement pin. A318 East Knox.
1: It's a second.
0: 601's also en route. 506. Okay.
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0: Can you repeat one more time?
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0: The male has involved with Eric. 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
1: A 420 engine 41, talking from a neighbor, reports the resident is burning that trash. No flames seen, only smoke and smoldering.
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0: Rebecca called back in for the Eric last. He was last westbound towards Vista with a teal suitcase.
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2: Hey, Fox. Our plan is going to be an Alexandria Nelson, born in 06. She's status 0. Currently locked herself in the bathroom because she's too afraid to see who's knocking at the door. Her GPS does show 1008 South Tuscany Street with an uncertainty of about 200 to 2,000 feet. Her local jacket has the address listed as the call location. There should be no vehicles in the driveway.

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0: Copy, code 4. Code 4, Adam 511, I'll show you clear. David 847, go ahead.
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0: he's got like 5 handfuls of trespass alerts sitting in my non-legal possessed firearms. There is a status 9 going to be a respondent with that Brittany Hunt. Federal Way is status 2, theft 3rd. King County, theft 3rd. Kent, criminal trespass. Going to be a convicted felon. And then, not licensed eligible. Go ahead.
1: Copy, ready to
0: speak. Yep, go ahead.
1: Little Acorado, date of birth 11/01/85.
0: Yeah, it just turns out you're real hard to hear. I don't know if you're talking into the mic.
1: Copy, do you want me to resend that?
0: No, I got it. I'm just giving some advice here. Resend it.

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0: Valley is Scribity, 14303 Sprague Avenue, apartment number 11. Plants adult daughters at the apartment, and can be heard in the background. She kicked the complainant. Information still coming in. 4303 Sprague, apartment 11.
1: Yeah, I'm getting in.

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1: No, I just passed around in here. Nobody knows what I'm talking about.
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0: Walgreens.

0: 7-3.
1: Okay. N18 West 1st on a suspect, maybe a burglary. The victim's on scene for us.
2: Out.
3: See a 35-year-old male going through pain medication withdrawals, vomiting, has severe back pain. 253 will be no code for instant vision.
4: Order with the Zachary Garrett. She's in mobile, does have a spurs available, also has an officer statement that she carries multiple knives. Female 5'3", thin build with dyed red hair, black shirt, gray leggings. She's most likely high on meth. Left bottom foot took one of the complainant's cell phones.

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1: Address you sent us, and they have no fire.
0: Or is there a better location, or was this the exact address? If that was the exact one, I'll try back to the reporting party.
1: Here we go.
2: Dispatch from Truck 2 on status. We're done with Mike 1.
3: Truck 2, done with Mike 1.

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1: No answer to call to the reporting party.
0: Copy. We have nothing found. Engine 41 will be back in service.
1: Copy. 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

0: Michael, but it is the one from the SIU Bolo. I'll be at 2nd and McClellan in the apartment complex to the southeast. I'll take one more.
1: Happy. Is this related to your call, or is this a new call?
0: Nope, it's not driving by a new call.
1: Happy, is there a downtown unit to go to 2nd and McClellan?
0: Can you repeat the last?
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0: Copy, truck spot.
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1: Okay, 53, good script.
3: Yeah, 250 to 171, it's an hockey box.
0: Affirm, and rolling. Pacific and McClellan, we are going eastbound in the alley.
1: Can we, 71, you want the channel?
0: Yeah, I'll take it. Also, at least one male already left the vehicle while I was trying to sort this out.
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2: 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Do we have more direction on where to go?
3: Go ahead.
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2: Eighth from Carnahan for a black Jeep. 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
0: 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Channel me back to normal.
2: Will you look for an Anthony Beck, probably early 20s white male with history and DVD? I don't need his return. Just see if you can find a possible and put it in. Hopefully.

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1: Just west of 395 on Half Moon Road, the complainant's tire came off the truck in the eastbound lane, blocking and unable to move. Just west of 395 Half Moon.
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1: Understood, Sergeant.

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0: 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Unoccupied. Should be cool for it.
1: 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Lifts assist from the bed. She does have a history of dementia. 49.
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0: Lieberman. One, nine, Union, Union. Adam, five, six, nine, nine, three. 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

0: 212 West Don Avenue, Coffin Spouse, 44-year-old female, unconscious, no breathing, CPR in progress.
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0: I'm a Dick.
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0: me. Or 221 A firm. I got a hold of Detective Johnson. He said if Andrews wanted to talk, he can come talk to him at Gardner.
1: .77, he would love to talk. I'll take him over to Gardner.
2: Area clean in Florida for a possible DV. As the complainant was mobile in the area, noticed that a female was assaulting a child. The female was associated with a tan Toyota Sienna. She had 4 to 5 kids with her between the ages of 4 to 13. The 4-year-old was standing in the street crying. The 13-year-old is the one that was being assaulted. The female is a white female about 40 to 55 years old, heavy to medium build, wearing a pink top. She was parked near an RV that the complainant states has a lot of foot traffic, possibly drug-related. Complainant's no longer in the area, was concerned about the kids. Check clean in Florida.
3: Yeah, dark blue 2015 Chevy Cruze. License plate should have been Charles Mary Young 5566. Notification, it was sold in 2025 to a Kimberly Herbert.
1: Thank you. Code 4, with the bike. Go ahead. 4371, Adam.

0: of, there's no O-L-N. 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
1: 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History of DUI order protection violation.
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0: Second Patrol Disabled, southbound in the sea, just north of Francis, a dark blue SUV near the fault line. I believe it has a slab. It's occupied by a female and two juveniles.
1: Love a chain room.
0: 11-46.
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0: Yeah, 27, and he's going down his driveway. We're on Dobbs Lane. Give me a second on the plate. David, 20281 Henry.
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0: 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I do not have P1. The plates, boy, boy, Henry, 2918. They're changing the tire. They got a couple cars here helping them out. I'll be there.
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0: I'm 890 Sullivan with Charles William George, 9850. But before the line deceived, she was awake and reported breathing. Continuing to check in, but.
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0: Tom 69.
1: Vehicle 2 is underway. Vehicle 1 is going to be standing by for her husband. I'll be clear.
0: Sorry, 1215.
2: Okay, first booking, he was discharged apparently, and I'll be clear.
0: 8-9-4, 1215.

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0: 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I'll be out with one Lincoln, Indiana.
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0: 111 East 17th. One to 502, would you like another?
1: Abram.
0: There's an Amanda Griffin associated with this vehicle previously. Will you confirm on her?
2: Coming from.

0: 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Will you check for a first of honor or a first of penalty associated with this address?
1: Hopefully then. I'll try something else.

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0: And the paper's confirmed in health for Amanda Griffin.
1: 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Doesn't seem to be here at the moment.
2: At 60 or 68?
0: 260.
2: I'll be on route.
3: Call
2: 6 weeks, what can I get? It's a 260, I'm in the area. My county cleared out, it's 268.
0: Caller is first like 4 miles. Person will be 268. Caller advises first like 4 miles west of Fort Lakes.
2: I can take it. Sure.
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0: Well, it's a Butler, Boy Union, Tom, Lincoln, Edward, Robert, First of Honor, Henry, Ocean, Nora, Ocean, Robert, Edward, Middle, Lincoln, 10-8-78.
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4: Copy. 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

0: 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So, flight's going to be Mississippi Trailer 165805 out.
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0: 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No code.
1: 13 negative on any G units logged on. Sounds like he is going to be at this location. He's in the background yelling at her. He's going to be at Hans Gisa. He's status 0. Personality's pin 64, delusional and paranoid. I'll put his personal call.
0: Copy.
1: Years old, black shirt, blue shorts, paint gun somewhere in the house, and little knives scattered around.

0: 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I'm clear of this one. I'll head to 24.
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0: the rung slow down so we can get it all?
1: 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And around 268.
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0: George, Nora, 3407.
1: 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That one's on a Nissan Sentra to a Victor Courier. 7-0.
0: Copy. Girl, female. 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

0: 223.
1: Sir, for an accident injury, Francis in Monroe. It was a silver SUV versus motorcycle. Both motorcycle riders down. We've got a few callers on it. Francis in Monroe.
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3: 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No air needed. We're back in.
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1: Riders alert, conscious, probably broken leg and some other injuries.
0: Heavy.
1: Came with Rich. California, 9 William, William King, 702. 2 or Zebra?

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I'm not far off. Where else do you want blocked? Do you need anything else locked off? I'm coming on scene.

for Anjanette. Go, Anjanette, go ahead. We made contact, there's no problem here. Are there calls for law enforcement? Dispatch, copy. 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

0: he's on scene, two vehicles blocking, PD's on scene, MR's on scene, we're going to be out investigating.
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0: seizure. 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Then I'll start. Charles St. Paul, 2089.
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0: 601, we're out with Jennifer. Is there anybody else associated with this vehicle?
1: Her son, Richard,

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Third. So I can make a felon for the possession of a stolen vehicle and burglary.

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0: 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That's Shannon, a.k.a. 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It's an active DOC. I have a T9 pin and a spurs available. It's white male, 5'11", 160, brown, blue. 51 years old.
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0: 616. Good. Were you able to find him over there? Copy. It's going to be a civil issue, but they do want him trespassed for life. Go again.
1: Ian trespass?
0: A firm and whoever's with him that's staying in the hotel room.
1: Copy that.
2: Engine 311 en route. This could be a 67-year-old male, possible UTI, not alert, unable to hold food down and is vomiting. 110 is code 9902.

0: I have not found the caller in the loading dock yet.
1: Right here. Right, dispatch, Genius 1's on scene.
0: 119.
1: Black male, approximately 30s, has a crown over 509, and there's stars above the crown.
2: Where on his body?
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0: No, I'm clear.
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0: I believe the name associate is going to be Howie Miller.
1: Where did you guys get flagged down at?
2: Dispatcher's trail or something. 311-19.
3: We're in between the big round dorm and the pub, and you'll see us parked at the loading dock.
1: I found you.

0: Howard, Bruce Miller.
1: That is too ugly for Assault 4 with the $500 bond. Inactive DOC commission balance for PCS. It's also anti-law enforcement. First available, would you like me to confirm?
0: Go ahead.
1: Okay.
0: Destination of 1 to 2 miles north.
2: Could you request any law enforcement in that area north of there to look around and report if they see any smoke?
0: Copy, we can advise

0: 502, how are you detained?
1: Delta call, Spokane engine, 11, 15, 21, East 46th Avenue, Channel, City Primary, General Sickness.
2: It's roughly 1 or 2 miles north of the Circle K, out where you're at.

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0: spoken in Gen 11, color pregnant, 66-year-old female spouse, is incoherent, off-balance, and delirious, also refusing to go to the hospital. Gonna have AMR 104, air code 57th Regal. Patient was also seen yesterday, same sort of symptoms, review service.
1: Go ahead. 1977.

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0: 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Observed, stand by for local.

0: Elena's been excised for fall, spring, and evergreen. 1320. He has a T3 alert. He was armed with a sand club in his back pocket as well as two knives. History of possession of drugs, possession of dangerous weapons, stolen property, mal miss. Status zero.
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0: This is status zero on a black 2000 Chevy Silverado. 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

0: Trevor, Nevada, and Francis. White GMC Sierra left you northbound. Has a dark cover over the plate. It's been in and out of traffic. They're swerving. It's 1326.
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0: Driscoll in Alberta. It's one of those electric dirt bikes. No registration. I'm sorry, no registration.
1: Yeah, with 2, Shadow Park, east side of the swimming pool.
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1: Will you just stack me? 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

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It's 144, 1344.

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0: Kind of like all trouble unknown. Looks like this is going to be occurring near the Denny's at 709 South Dyker. 911, female yelling in the background about her boyfriend taking a key outside the Denny's. Dyker.
1: Copy, I'll be en route. Pueblo Ring, nope.
0: Denny's.

0: 81-year-old female, panic attack, psych issues. We'll be in Unit 318 Tango. 252 is no code, 3rd and Jefferson.
1: Adam 2167, Flossie Eastbound, there is a child standing inside the vehicle. Flossie entering into an alleyway there. It's 1354.

0: 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She is status due locally for assault 4. I will check her, have that confirmed and help.
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in 555, this is a Ford Explorer for Deborah McDonald. 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

Million, it's been corrected. 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
1: Kelly?
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0: Mary Drivers is clear. She's a local as a 64 pin. Says she is bipolar, verbally aggressive, and confrontational. Status report.
1: Have any?
2: Digit 2, 69 female, with back pain, also having difficulty breathing. 114 is code from Francis and Ash.
1: Okay, copy that.

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0: Hold on, I'm on scene check, I can hear you.
1: West of Young, common for Sir George, common OR Robert, Danvers 5Q of 86.
2: That revoked third. He has an officer safety pin for two pit bulls and knives in his vehicle. Spurs available.
1: Copy.
3: Can I get an ALS ambulance code in addition to District 10 over in the San Julian entrance for a 70-year-old female syncopal with vomiting?
4: ALS response, can you confirm that entrance again, please?
3: It'll currently be the family pavilion entrance, which is the northernmost entrance off of Hayford.
4: Dispatch copies northwest entrance off Hayford.

0: Charlie call. 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Unconscious person.
1: A female. Fighting, arguing, not physical. Kayla left and at Durango. Eastbound, unknown direction after that.
2: Okay.

0: 10-1, beat the Northwest entrance to the casino on paper, 70-year-old female, single episode, vomiting, and 195 code, Sunset and Garfield.
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1: Affirm, sorry.
0: You do not want resources or anything else like that, so if you need something different, then yes.
1: Disregard.
2: Eight 847, you're real low. Can you repeat that? 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Lester Farrell. Tammy.
0: Four 75. I don't know if it means anything to you, but she's saying that she has changed her mind and wants help. She's willing to go to treatment or a shelter. I'm not coming out there. Gary?

0: I'm Lester Curtis Farrell, 1124-73. He is suspended third. Local history of DUI, assault four, PCS, trespassing. Yes, sir.
1: Okay, that'll be the Chevy's trespassing from here.
2: They have a few questions about different shelters in the area. I'm sure they do.

0: friend.
1: I'll get you a plate when traffic clears. There's some guy passed out in his car at Sprague and Sullivan.
0: Sprague and Sullivan?
1: He's been sitting here and cars are trying to go around him.
0: Okay.
2: She'll be on.

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2: Charles, Henry John, 7890, we're blocking the turn lane, eastbound Sullivan.
3: 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Set a 2018 Hyundai Sonata to a Dustin Hoyle and a Jerrica Murphy.
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1: It looks like we're stopping at Five Guys north of Sprague on Sullivan.
0: Copy.
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0: spoken to truck 14. 2-month-old female has reflux, choked on liquid and briefly stopped breathing. Patient is crying now. You have 108 code, 29th Regal.
1: Okay, 7.

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Police and forestry.

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0: 506. 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
1: Cars, we're partially blocked outside lane. Yeah, that's giving the speed issues command.
2: Dispatch copies. Two vehicles blocking the eastbound outside lane. Good behavior, command.
3: Good. Are there injuries associated with collision? They did hit a pedestrian. It sounds like there might be some minor injuries to him, but the driver, no. State declines.

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Dispatch, copy, AM 442 is en route. 846, AM 442, call from patient. It's going to be located in the travel trailer in front, requesting a lift assist as he slid out of the chair.

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0: Copy. Can you go through the descriptors? For Gregory.
2: Sounds like an order violation. Corey's a complainant had showed up and saw that there's Michelle Meyer standing in the doorway. Michelle's a respondent with another individual, but this address is listed on the order. I think she arrived on foot. 2820 East Dalton.
3: Picture of white male, 62240 blonde and blue.

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Is your progress driver east on 32nd from Dishman Micah for a green Chevy pickup? It's driving the median consistent speed. 14, 35.

0: 501, I'll be out with Anna.
1: Great. Anna Ted is the downtowner. The resident that's there, Tristan, pays for room. He got upset about cockroaches. Manager grabbed a taser, then tried to taser Tristan. Someone else then also tried to bear mace him.
2: Boy, American King, 1079. Put up a Fulbert PT Cruiser, but before that, no one's shown on the deck.
0: You don't want it. You don't want it.

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1: $1,000.
0: What's the charge?
1: Reckless driving.
0: Copy.
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0: did Tristan say he was the Amir Mart or if he was heading over here?
1: He said he was at the Amir Mart in a small white SUV.
2: 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Still be Raymond. 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
0: Unit 6 fired by a two-car injury collision, Trenton Barker, 50L3.

0: 7-year-old boy involved complaining of an arm injury. You'll have 108 signs and sheriff advice.
1: Spokane Patrol, 2-car, an injury collision. East Trent and Barker in the roundabout, blocking a black Dodge Ram and a white Ford pickup. There was a 7-year-old juvenile that had arm pain.
2: 326 and a half.
1: 326.
3: 15-0. And
4: trouble unknown in the area 9020 East Bragg Avenue. Anyone has an open line, and a female sounds confused. You can also hear a male in the background saying that they don't need 911, but can hear arguing. 9020 East Bragg Avenue.
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0: not in local convicted felon. And ballot DOL out of California.
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telling you more. Go ahead. We'll need law enforcement for traffic control or blocking and southbound traffic on Parker at the roundabout. We'll be assuming Parker command. Southbound, we'll get law enforcement for traffic control and we got Parker command.

0: 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I have 135 code 3rd in Lincoln.
1: Right one.
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3: 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Should have a DV anonymous warrant.

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1: Blessed Jones coming first of Major, Mary Adam Young, George Edward Robert. A little deeper, David. 129-2001.
2: Talking to the RP currently. Nothing obvious going. We're going to be investigating.
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0: auto, vehicle versus semi, unknown extent of injuries, is blocking, left 252, no code division, Francis.
1: 15. Copy. Do they need law enforcement?
2: But did say that no information's been exchanged and they're pulled over.

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All right, thank you.

0: 130, go ahead.
1: Got a reckless motorcycle heading left on Wellesley from Crestline. Black motorcycle with a gray helmet, hang on. But.
2: My trailer doesn't appear to be hooked up to the semi-tractor correctly. The logs are also extended well beyond the back of the trailer, and it appears to be an oversized load. They last advised that they were at Altamont and had an unknown Idaho license plate.
1: 3-6. Airborne.
2: 3-6, 8-9-4-2-2-2.

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0: come in. State Patrol has one unit coming from the Sunset Hill area off I-90. DOT's en route as well.
1: Roger, Command Falcon.

0: looks like a white male, 50s, swastika on the right chest. Bald head.
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0: He walked over from that trailer right in front of that house on

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1: 1520.
2: Anna, just put me on a suspicious vehicle.
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0: Idaho, King, 700628.
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1: Give me just a second.
0: You didn't get the last. It's Mick Kibben. That's M. Mary Charles King Ida Boy Edward Norrell.

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0: First District down in Fairway.
1: Hi there, that's Lewis Cook. Why you don't need to confirm?
0: Okay. With yellow stripe, went through the drive through. Two subjects were slumped over, but are now leaving eastbound on Mission 1526.
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2: Lake Tahoe, this unknown silver vehicle driver and the Chevy SUV is advising us back, teams. It has been advised, also advised that the driver of the silver SUV has no insurance or driver's license.
0: Okay, first of all, can I get an email from Wellesley and then I'll see you.

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2: Fine scene, but you guys are probably going to want to come from the north side, go in southbound for access. We're going to have to flip around as well.
3: 13's copy. We are coming in here from the north. Right on.

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2: Unit 3, fire advise, unknown injury collision, 902 in Bartholomew, 1529.
3: Six, seven, eight, looking.
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3: I'm ahead of that collision at Trek Harbor via the 896. Can you do that, please?
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0: west, Post 7, two small SUVs, one passenger car, unknown walking vehicle. Airbags have been deployed and a driver was advised to be injured.
1: I'll start from that as soon as I can get out of 4.
2: No, 6.8. Okay, I'm going to divert to that since I'm closer. 6.8 just about clear there. You'll head to the Harvard one.
0: 4, come to 20, 1531.
3: Hey, first, okay, and I'm going to disregard the one on Trent. Where was your other crash?
0: East 902 and mile post 7.
3: Okay, I'll start from Francis and Freya.
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7: Going to be Charles, Adam, Tom, Adam, Lincoln, David, Ida. First is going to be Tony, common spelling. 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
8: Status zero, inactive DOC, convicted felon, history of harassment, threat to kill. Conviction is for harassment, threats to kill, history of disorderly obstructing, false statements, DCS intent.
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0: I'll be up with that tractor trailer at the refinery. Off from Rich and Fran.
1: Off-duty fire chief is on scene, is blocking, states possibly three green patients. And then 113, no code, 90290.
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1: 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And Cheney engine 1, dispatch, you can clear, occupants got out of the elevator.
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0: Smoking Patrol, semi-closet traffic hazard, North 395 and Deer Park, past 4, black semi with an empty car hauler trailer. The ramp was on the the ramp from the back of the trailer was down and dragging on the ground, throwing sparks. We've had two calls now about it. What's it like? Is it conclusion?
1: Can we have westbound open, eastbound closed right now?
2: Okay, I need something back out of 326.
3: Person's got up, walking away. 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
2: Thank you, Grayson.
1: My eastbound 90 from 270, 1548.

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Valley engine 5. Ladder 10. 181 15 East Shannon Avenue. Channel Valley primary. Stroke.

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1: There.
2: By the way, is this a golf bunker?
3: How many channels restricted for 508 in what direction?
2: Ground. Bessie.
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4: Law has been notified, ironically, they're actually on scene next door for a different call, just waiting for confirmation, and then they'll do their thing for that.
5: Thank you.
0: It's a white male, blue hat, probably 6'2", thin built, continuing south on Vista.
3: Are you in pursuit?
0: I'm just trying to catch up. I do have a PC for the trucking. Mac was driving.
6: Looks like it's an unsigned stolen out of the city.
5: That's fine, lovely.
7: Hey, copy. We started wandering this way from our last call. We can probably take this for you. Great. Dispatcher, truck 13, can you put us in place of engine 15?
4: Dispatch, copy. 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
5: Engine 15, copy back in. 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
4: Engine 15 back in.
0: Still west on Park. I'm sorry, Mission.
3: Speed and road condition update.
0: Not really catching up, so he might be going a little bit faster than that. He's coming up to the bend, so I think that's the answer.
3: You guys have the traffic for unsigned stolen. We're not signing that. Do you have a call for service?

0: If anyone's even following this, go ahead and terminate.
1: Okay, terminate, prison 7.
2: Copy, I'm not in pursuit, but it looks like it definitely went south on Fancher.
1: South on Fancher.
3: Some people that live here, one of which is Johnny Harris, 59-year-old white male. Apparently he's yelling at other residents and making threats towards them. Currently out in the garage, somewhat separated. He's a white male, green shirt, blue shorts. Sometimes carries a knife on him, unknown if he has it today. 6015 North Lacey.
4: Victor, 225 now. 221's with me.
3: Anyway, 223, you can describe.
2: Thank you. One remained. The other two are still in the car. By the way, just for information, he ran back in the car. I tried to grab him. He pulled away from me, put the car in drive, and almost ran my foot over.

0: stay behind so we can look for him.
1: Okay. Looks like he had one eye, blue shirt, white male with a beard, probably 5'6", 5'7". He's wearing shorts.

0: there is a vehicle theft call for this from 3 days ago. The owner had called in, wanted to report it stolen, but wasn't available for contact. It was closed, and she never called back.
1: Copy.
0: And channel 2, that's normal traffic.
2: Man, enter 311, attack 311 to stay on scene for traffic control for a little bit.
1: Was it Thomas Warrington by chance? He's entering that car. I need to see a picture. It was the fellow you guys had at the live stream on Facebook and the SWAT call out a few weeks ago. Call.
0: Hey, Avery.
3: Good.
4: I'm going to be contacting the subject at his house. Officer can just meet us there. No hurry.
1: He probably has a torn shirt. I was trying to pull on his shirt and get him out of the car. And I think he's wearing a black t-shirt, not blue.
0: Okay.
1: And probably for info on that vehicle, it's got a bunch of stickers on it. The back window is some type of saran wrap.

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0: I need one tow for Charles Boy Sam, 3107. He's got side damage, and the driver's front wheel is broken, but it's still attached.
2: And 272.
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0: 387 Spokane in service.

Frank, Ocean, Lincoln, Edward, Young, Laney, Lincoln, Adam, Ida, Nora, Edward, Young, K. King, 2008, 0828.

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326, what's the inclusion info? Clear two car, reportable, non-injury, collision. Had him on unit one, which was the Ford pickup. He'll be standing by for a tow. The other vehicle drove from scene.

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0: 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I just recovered.
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1: Swerving westbound 90 from 256, 16.

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0: city that's first degree. 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She's a convicted felon with an ID card.
1: Question status 239. 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
2: 153.
0: Starfin argue while in Spokane Falls Boulevard. 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Looks like it's about to get physical. There's about 20 or 30 subjects, males and females, also a few dogs. We're hearing yelling in the background on the phone as well. While in Spokane Falls Boulevard.

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0: Spokane. I'll be clear of that two-car collision. Calvin driver's waiting for a ride. She's been sighted and released.
1: Problem.
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0: Andre confirms and they will extradite.
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0: Copy. Alarm company called back. They got 17 more trips, but we did tell them that you were there.

0: this commercial alarm can disregard.
1: Manage for this driver. He phone aids from belts. Explain it's a passerby and witnessed a female in a tan Lexus RX 3000 attempting to hit a male on a bicycle. The female driver is claiming that the male assaulted her. All parties are separated. The male continues southbound. The female driver continued eastbound. All parties calling in 1625.

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0: 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That aunties, Maine and Washington.
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0: medics are saying that they're not going to go unless the police thinks that she needs medical. They think that she doesn't. The caregiver's calling in. Patient is COPD and struggling to breathe. Caregiver's wanting medics. Again, medics said they'll only respond if police think that it's a medical issue. 2501 North Normandy.
1: 26, what do they think I know about medical?
0: I've asked them twice and they're refusing.
1: Okay.
2: 28, en route. Three and six. Oh, I need one of you.
0: 36, is there no...
3: X-721 Spokane, 4.
0: X-721 Spokane, for that.
2: 165 Spokane, I didn't catch it. Verify you were notified all services west of here.
0: 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What's your 516-40?

0: 28 male, laying in a fetal position on the northwest corner of the sidewalk. Caller did not attempt any contact. Patient's wearing a blue jacket. Checking advice.
1: But you're still waiting at Wilmer and Carlisle last time I talked to you.

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0: 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One caller did make contact, shook the patient with no response. 124 is code, Madison, New York.
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Idaho King, Edward, I believe 061 Union.

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scene, 70-year-old female fell off the toilet, requesting a non-injury lift assist, weighs 200 pounds. Also, another family member, a 49-year-old female, fell while assisting the original patient, had a head strike. That will have 135, no code, Francis Division. Try to.

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